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KLT.

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It's Foreigner on the rock station KLT, wrapping up another long rock block. Ron Pritchard here with you, hanging out on this Friday night. Boston, Zeppelin, Rush, Bad Company, Derek and the Dominoes, all part of that long rock block. 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For the rest of tonight, we can expect scattered rain and snow showers. In fact, there's a frost freeze advisory in effect until tomorrow morning at around 9 a.m. Partly cloudy tonight with a low near 32. Patchy frost tomorrow, then mostly sunny skies with a high of 45 to 47.

0: 11 degrees tomorrow night. Isolated showers, patchy frost, otherwise partly cloudy skies, and a low of 35 to 37 degrees. 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And we've got Metal Nation with Finster on the way starting at 9. 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
7: Yes, boys and girls, it is Friday, May 1st, 901. Welcome to KLT's Metal Nation. I am your host, the Mayor of Metal, Finster, and I will be with you until midnight. The next 3 hours of programming are ours, headbangers, so let's make them count. This is episode 34 of Metal Nation, and boy, am I excited for tonight. Oh, I got some awesome, shiny new metal for you, and I just found it like a half hour ago. Brand new Venom. Can't wait to bring that to you. Also, I always get excited for the 80s metal haircut, and I rediscovered a band that I used to love, haven't even said their name out loud in a decade, and I'm going to play it for you tonight, and I'm talking about Faith No More. We have an off week for Is It Metal? I'll get some suggestions during the week this week, and we'll do it again next week. Rusty Old Metal, Metal Remakes, we are here for you. I'm sure we'll hear from the Vixens of Volume. I'm sure Link will give us a call and make an awesome request. All right, you know we start off every show with Metallica. And now we start off every hour with Metallica. So now you know you're going to get at least 3 Metallica songs every episode of Metal Nation. And believe it or not, my computer here at the station is the only one that seems to be on the fritz. And I can't print my show sheet. But my father would say, it's a poor craftsman that blames his tools. Just make it work. So I'm going to make it work. I wish I could remember who gave me the suggestion for this Metallica song, but it was very clever for the first day of May. It's Metallica Wherever I May Roam. See what I did there? I think it was Jake. 231-941-9558. Let's do some neck damage tonight, headbangers. KLT's Metal Nation.

Give me some more, give me some more. That's Corrosion on Conformity on KLT's Metal Nation. Finster with you on a Friday night. It is 9:14, and it is time for the Metal Minute. 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By the way, shout out to the lunch ladies in Onaway. Today was like National Lunch Lady Day. And I'm friends with a hot lunch lady. I'm not telling you whether I think she is hot or if she serves hot lunch. But anyway,

0: Shout out to the lunch ladies everywhere. All right. The Metal Minute is also brought to you by the Venue Event Center in Cadillac, Northern Michigan's Concert Hall. And let me tell you, I was there Tuesday night for ICP, and I had maybe the greatest Tuesday a 57-year-old guy could have in Cadillac. I mean, I had a burger, did some hot tubbing, got a tattoo, had a perfect tattoo and body piercing, and then I went to the venue. Oh, by the way, I got my Hatchet Man ICP tattoo. Whoop, whoop! And then saw the clowns, had the best time ever, bathed in Faygo, and then went to the nudie bar. Perfect night. All right. Thank you to the Venue Event Center. Let's get to the Metal Minute. Here we go. I'm trying to do this off my phone because I couldn't print anything today. Megadeth performed their version of Metallica's Ride the Lightning live for the first time over the weekend in Colombia. There's video of it. Sounded pretty good. Korn have given their new song, Reward the Scars, its live debut and released a video for it. That's the one on the video game Diablo 4. Let's see. The live performance came during their set at Sick New World in Las Vegas. Kirk Hammett of Metallica, Phil Anselmo, and Rex Brown of Pantera, Rob Halford of Judas Priest, and Billy Corgan of the Smashing Pumpkins are among the artists who appear on the new Accept tribute album, which is coming out September 4th. That's going to be awesome. And let me get to here. Metallica will release a massive box set for their 1997 album Reload. That comes out in June. And Dave Grohl says his favorite band right now is Alice in Chains. And finally, we now know, if you want to smell like Ozzy, what his signature cologne was for over 30 years. He wouldn't tell people. But it's scent number 88 from Check and Speak. They sold out already, $370 a bottle. And a portion of that goes to Cure Parkinson's Foundation in Ozzy's honor. There you go. There is the Metal Minute. All right. I have Young Link on hold, so we will get linked up next on KLT's Metal Nation.
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4: Oh, is this Link?
5: Yes, this is.
4: Link, what's going on, my man?
5: Oh, not much. Just chilling.
4: Just chilling. Got 4 weeks maybe left of school.
5: Yep.
4: And this, you're in fifth grade and you're going into sixth, right?
5: Yes.
4: Correct. Awesome. So these weeks are kind of blow-off weeks, not too difficult.
5: Usually.
4: All right. Did you learn any new songs on the drums this week?
5: Not any new ones.
4: All right.
5: But.
4: All right. One of these nights you'll have to call and give us a drum fill or something.
5: I don't know.
4: All right. What do you got for me this week, Link?
5: I got Before I Forget by Slipknot.
4: All right, finally, no curse words for me to edit. Link, you know what? I found a song that I think you will like, and I wanted to tell you about it. I'm going to play it later. The name of the band is Primer 55, and the name of the song I want you to listen to is Loose. There's a lot of cussing in it. I think you'll like it.
5: Okay.
4: All right, bro, we'll talk to you next week, Link. You're killing it.
5: Thank you.
4: All right. Here is Link's song, Slipknot, Before I Forget on Metal Nation.

0: That's Saliva on KLT's Metal Nation. Finster, the mayor of metal, with you live at 9:31. And let's go to the phones for Michigan's only metal request show. KLT's Metal Nation.
1: Finster, what's up?
0: What do you got, bro?
1: I got a suggestion for Is It Metal for next week.
0: Okay.
1: I think Deftones might be good.
0: Yeah, you know, they're starting to grow on me. You know what? That's a great suggestion. Who's this?
1: This is Tommy.
0: Tommy, great idea, bro. Thanks for the call. KLT's Metal Nation.
2: Good evening, Mayor of Metal.
0: I had a few, Lou. What do you got for us this week?
2: Gemini by Slayer.
0: Now, Lou, you did things right this week. You Facebook messaged the KLT Metal Nation page, gave me your song in advance, and I got you tonight. Good job.
2: Thank you.
0: See ya. KLT's Metal Nation.
3: Savage John checking in, man. Hey, did you get that link I sent you for Kerry King's new stuff?
0: I have not seen it yet, but I will look for it for sure.
3: Dig it. Give me some Slayer, brother.
0: You got it. Thanks, Zombie John. Shauna, do you wanna, who people were calling my girlfriend when I was out at the Insane Clown Posse show, she just texted, also wants to hear Slayer. So I'm listening to Lou. He sent me his request during the week. Here is Slayer with Gemini on KLT's Metal Nation.

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1: Hey, man, what's up?
0: Hey, man, what's up?
1: Dude, I would love to request Hollow by Driving Dawn.
0: Oh, you know what? I don't have any Driving Dawn yet, but I like those guys.
1: Can you pull it from YouTube?
0: Not tonight, but maybe I could have it ready for next week.
1: Okay. All right, man. That's fair.
0: All right. Is this one of the guys from Driving Dawn?
1: It, in fact, is. It's the singer, Danny Grimm.
0: Bro, you know we played your cover of the, what's his name, the man in black, Johnny Cash.
1: Yes, sir. I heard, and it blew my mind, man. Thank you so much.
0: And I totally went to bat for you guys. I said I saw them. They were great, and you guys have it. You have that right thing. I don't know what it is, but you guys got it. You guys are rock stars.
1: Thank you, dude. Man, you're giving me goosebumps. Quit it.
0: Well,
1: you're awesome, dude. I totally heard that, man. Thank you so much. That's why I needed to reach out. I just called like 67 times to make sure I could talk to you and ask for that. But that's thank you so much.
0: I'll play one next week, and I'll wear my Driving Dawn t-shirt. Thanks for the call, bro.
1: Awesome, man. Thank you. See you.
2: See ya.
0: All right, I have time for a Johnny Cash cover by the LA Rats, and then it'll be time for some shiny new metal on KLT's Metal Nation.
3: I was toting my pack along the dusty Winnemucca Road, when along came a semi with a high and canvas-covered load. 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

0: Is the supergroup LA Rats. I know that Rob Zombie is singing that one. That's fun. There you go. That's for the Driving Dawn guys. They do an awesome cover of I Hear That Train of Coming. Folsom Prison Blues, right? That's what that one is. All right, it is time for some shiny new metal brought to you fresh out of the oven. From Bay Bread Company right here in Traverse City. You can't bang your head all night if you don't carb up before you party down. By the way, if you go to Bay Bread and say, hey, I heard on Metal Nation, if I mention shiny new metal, you'll give me not only a free loaf of some of the freshest bread, but you'll also get a limited edition KLT's Metal Nation sticker. There aren't a lot of them, so go get one. I like that some of you have even called and reserved, so thank you, everybody. If you guys keep going to the sponsors I mention on this show, they will continue to be sponsors on this show, and we can continue to live this metal life together on Friday night. So thank you, Bay Bread. In fact, I'll start off the 10 o'clock hour with the Metallica song, Bread Fan. All right, tonight's shiny new metal. Boy, I found this one an hour before the show started, and it said it was released 20 hours previously to the time I recorded it. It's a new song from Venom, and it is called As Above, So Below, and we'll play it next. KLT's Metal Nation.
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0: Yeah, mandatory material. Oh.
1: Where's Fluffy?
0: Sorry, I didn't know you were still looking for Fluffy. KLT's Metal Nation, Finster, the mayor of metal, with you totally live. It is 10.06 p.m. This is no pre-recorded nonsense. I am here taking your calls live on Michigan's only metal request show. The text line is going crazy, but phone callers come first. Insurance girl Jen, I see your request for Motorhead. That is coming up. That is going to be our rusty old metal tonight. I have a great song from Motorhead. Ripper, I see you. Bobby Tires, I see you as well. Thanks for the text. Northside Billy. Shauna Diawanu, who claims to be my girlfriend. I see Jesse and the Loose Wheels are listening and texting in. I'll get to all of you, but right now, let's go to the phones. KLT's Metal Nation.
2: Mister, hi.
0: Hi, is this my Vixens of Volume?
2: It is, but it's I've been abandoned once again.
0: Uh-oh. Uh-oh. So wait, she makes the request during the week and now she's not even here to do the on-air part?
2: I know, right?
0: Wow.
2: Yeah.
0: Okay, well, tell us the name of the song and the band that you guys want this week.
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2: Yeah, they're great.
0: Yeah, yeah. All right, I got you, and I am upset with my favorite hooker that she's not part of this phone call.
2: Exactly.
0: Thank you, Vixen of Volume.
2: Thank you.
0: See ya. All right. 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

0: Nation, Finster, the mayor of metal, with you live at 10:15. By the way, Drowning Pool coming to the venue event center in Cadillac, where I just saw the Insane Clown Posse on Tuesday. Had the best night ever. Thank you, Jason or Justin, and of course Jeremy. Thanks you guys for the hospitality. What a great night. I was not one of the people drinking Faygo off the floor. Gross. I'm a juggalo, but I have my limits, man. All right. Let's get to the 80s metal haircut brought to you by Gaylord Machine and Fabrication, your source for laser cutting, steel products, and so much more. 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And boy, they could cut some steel over there. 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All right, I love 80s hair metal. Love it, love it, love it. I used to love the Dee Snider House of Hair, and boy, I used to listen to that every week, like sitting around the radio, and I loved it. Now, here I am, doing an even heavier show than Dee Snider. But I like to pay homage to the hair bands that I love so much. And I totally forgot about Faith No More. And then I'm like, well, that wasn't the 80s. It sure was. That debut album, The Real Thing, came out in 1989. And we will play, I know what song you think I am going to play, but that's not the one I'm going to play. I'm going deeper. Find out what song off of that Faith No More record I'm going to play next on KLT's Metal Nation.
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1: 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All right, time for the 80s metal haircut. We are doing Faith No More. Remember Falling to Pieces? This is a banger. Turn it up. 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

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Finster with you at 10:30 on a Friday night. I am your mayor of metal, and I am here 100% live. The phone number to call or text. I prefer the calls, but the text line has exploded. The KLTTVCAirport.com studio line is 231-941-WKLT or 231-941-9558. Coming up, we have Rusty Old Metal, and not only am I going to do some Motorhead, I am

going to do the first song they ever gave us. And by that, I mean their debut record and their very first song on that record. And it was like 1970-something. So that is coming up in about 15 minutes. I mentioned my biker buddy, Jesse. I know they are listening in the... I don't know if I can even say a location. I don't want to break any biker rules. Let's just say somewhere on the outskirts of Traverse City back in the woods. And, like my second family, those guys, at least the father and two sons, the brother, I don't want to mention real names either. I don't know the rules. I don't want to break any of them, but they want to hear some Slayer. No problem. KLT's Metal Nation.

that's avenged sevenfold on KLT's Metal Nation for the Ripper. All right, strange ending. KLT's Metal Nation, Finster with you here at 10:45. And I'm here live, not like these other stations and shows where they record them and they're somewhere else. I'm here live, doing it for real. Michigan's only all metal request show, and it is time for Rusty Old Metal, your tetanus shot of the week. And it is brought to you once again by Hobson Electric, your local source for sales, service, and installation of Generac home standby generators. 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And if you know Nick or Amanda and you see them around, say, hey, thank you for sponsoring Metal Nation. We love metal. And you should love Hobson Electric. How would it feel to be the only house on the block with lights on and being able to watch TV and crank metal? Thank you, Hobson Electric. All right, a lot of you have been texting for Motorhead. And the rule for Rusty Old Metal is it has to be at least 40 years old. So, Motorhead, I went back through the archives, and we are going to play the very first song off their debut album.

0: 1970. Yeah, 1977. So this is the first song that anybody heard from Motorhead. Now, Lemmy, I don't know if you know this, but he used to be a roadie for Jimi Hendrix. I've met Lemmy. I've done a shot of old granddad with him. He's an interesting guy. So, Motorhead's debut album and debut song coming up next on KLT's Metal Nation.
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0: All right, here we go. Motorhead's debut album was called Motorhead, and their debut song, also called Motorhead. Here's tonight's Rusty Old Metal on KLT's Metal Nation.

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1: Hey, Fenster. Hey, how about some good old Judas Priest tonight?
0: You got it. Who's this?
1: D-Wayne.
0: D-Wayne, I got you, bro. Good call.
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1: Take to my message. I've been trying to tell WKLT and talk to Spinnigan on his metal show, and there's no way to call in because you're full of s***. This show is full of s***, and this whole program is full of s***. And if you're not full of s***, call me back at this number, but you're full of s***. And I wouldn't do anything with the radio station. I'm going to quit listening. You tell Spinnigan that sucks, Will.
0: KLT's Metal.

suicidal tendencies on KLT's Metal Nation. Finster with you, the mayor of metal, and I am here live at 11:17. And suicidal tendencies. I was more into that punk scene before I found metal. I went through a skateboarding phase, and I had a friend. His name was Rich DeBellis, and he kind of got me into music. Like, he would buy Black Flag, Dead Kennedys, and that was my first leaving like classic rock and stuff. Yeah, so, and then my friend's band Sacred Oath introduced me to metal, and that's then I found, you know, Metallica, Megadeth, and everything else. So that was my gateway band, one of them, Suicidal Tendencies. All right, it is now time for the metal remake of the week. The heavy metal cover this week is brought to you by Tinker's Junction, a family and woman-owned gem serving up daily specials and hosting weekly entertainment plus catering. West M72 in Grayling, where great food meets great fun. I gotta get over there for that line dancing night. I know, not metal, but I'm a sucker for a chick in a cowgirl hat and cowgirl boots. Yowza. All right,

0: Tires, one of the most dedicated listeners out there. Always making requests, and I kind of always push him off to the side because he and I are friends and I try to take care of these strangers first. Well, he made a suggestion for the heavy metal cover of the week, and I had it ready last week. But he texted early saying, bro, I don't feel good. I'm not going to listen to the whole show for the first time ever. Sorry. Like apologizing to me. So I held his request until this week. And it's a great one. The band is Wasp. And they did a cover of a very famous Rolling Stones song. Find out what it is next. KLT's Metal Nation.
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0: All right, what Rolling Stones song did Wasp cover? What the heck happened? It should have started playing there. Paint It Black, KLT's Metal Nation.

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1: Spinster.
0: Who is this?
1: This is the hairiest guy in New Milford City.
0: Yeah, how's it going, fatty?
1: Pretty good. I'm actually in New Fairfield City tonight. I'm looking at the stars and stripes here, baby.
0: Wow, so you are like at your childhood home and you're one block away from the house I grew up in.
1: That is correct. I used to sit out here smoking Marlboros and dunking basketballs on an 8-foot rim, bro.
0: You've never, dude, the only thing you've ever dunked is maybe a donut.
1: Yeah, right in my butt.
0: All right, what do you got for us this week, fatty?
1: All right, I know I heard this before, and I love that new Machine Gun Kelly and Fred Durst song, bro. I got to hear it.
0: Yes! I was hoping people would like that song, Fix Your Face. I love it.
1: It's awesome. I love both the Durst and the Machine Gun parts.
0: Before you fix your face, you should fix that balding head.
1: Oh, it's so gross. Yeah. Maybe you should have some kind of call-in thing to see how to get rid of my disgusting hair.
0: Oh, that would be awesome. All right, Fat Man, thanks for all your help with the show and social media and all the behind-the-scenes stuff you do.
1: I love the show. It's awesome. Keep it metal. Hail Satan.
0: There it is. All right, Fatty, we'll talk to you next week.

That's for all the ladies wearing cowboy hats and cowboy boots. It's KLT's Metal Nation Finster with you, the mayor of metal, and we are almost done with another show, believe it or not. I want to shout out some people that have texted in. Alpina Aaron, I see you. Matt wants to hear some Anthrax. Hello, Jeremy, Zombie John, talk to all of you guys. All right, speaking of Anthrax, KLT's Metal Nation Facebook page got a message from Brian Martin asking for Anthrax Schism. That's the best way to get your songs played on Friday nights. I am the one that runs the KLT's Metal Nation Facebook page. And when I have time to get things set up, right? We don't have every metal song by every metal band already in the system. I'm building this metal library, you know, 15, 20, 25 songs each week. So if you text or, I don't want to say slide into my DMs, but if you message the KLT's Metal Nation page, that's the best way to get your request played. So here it is. What's his name again? Brian Martin, Anthrax Schism on KLT's Metal Nation.

0: Yeah, baby, that's Primer 55 on KLT's Metal Nation. Finster with you, the mayor of metal. It is 11:45. I just discovered that band this week. It came up randomly on my Slipknot shuffle, and I was like, what the heck is this? I mean, there's a lot of cursing in it, but man, oh man, that's a banger. All right, it is 11:45, and that means there is only time for one segment left, the Request from Hell. Oh, and there goes the hotline. We'll see what Lucifer requests next. KLT's Metal Nation.
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6: Finster, it's your old pal, the Prince of Darkness, the proprietor of Purgatory. It is I, Satan.
5: Oh, great, my future boss.
6: 1st of May, Finster, my favorite time of year. The flowers bloom. The sinners get restless, and apparently you went to an ICP show.
5: Yeah, things got pretty wild.
6: A little. I had demons file HR complaints about Fago-related trauma.
5: That sounds about right.
6: And don't think I didn't see you living your best life like you're not on my VIP list.
5: I've been trying to stay off that list, actually.
6: Anyway, I didn't call just to reminisce. I've got a request.
5: This should be good.
6: I want Demonoid Phenomenon by White Zombie.
5: Ooh, good pick.
6: Of course. It's basically my morning alarm down here. That and screaming.
5: Anything else?
6: Finster, next time you go to a gathering of the Juggalos, bring me back a Fago.
5: I'll see what I can do.
6: Oh, you will see me. Eventually.
5: Great. Well, that's unsettling. Anyway, here it is, White Zombie, for the Horned One downstairs. See you next week, headbangers.
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There is no sense in pretending.

this pretty good, you know. I'm gonna be alright by myself, you know. I'm handling this pretty good, I think, you know. I'm living up to this like a man, you know. It's an adult situation. I'm gonna handle it like an adult, you know. So if you wanna leave, you go. You got your life, I got my life. Honey, if you wanna go, it's just alright.

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0: 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And From Ashes to New. 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

I woke last night to the sound of thunder. How far off, I sat and wondered. 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
1: North Point Motors is located in Kalkaska, just south of the downtown. 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

0: Monday, June 15th, KLT welcomes Santana and the Doobie Brothers to the Acrisure Amphitheater in Grand Rapids. 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Santana. 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The Doobie Brothers. 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
5: Second floor, hardware, children's wear, ladies' lingerie. 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
1: 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I want to see, how do they get it? 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
3: 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Rod Stewart. 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
1: 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Rod Stewart. With Richard Marx. Keep listening for the Miller Lite ticket window to open for your chance to win tickets. Rod Stewart. 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

0: 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Hi, it is TJ McKay. We take a look at the weather forecast, which is brought to you by Ellsworth Farmers Exchange, providing complete tire service both in the shop and on the farm. For today, we will get some sunshine in here later on. Temperatures into the mid-40s, frost tonight. Low around 35. It looks like we get some showers, possibly small amounts, tomorrow afternoon. Sunshine mixed in, temps into the mid-50s.
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0: KLT, the rock station high, it's TJ McKay. We started on the May the 4th be with you on Monday, 9:20 at 12 noon and 4:50 p.m. You hear your name. 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Bon Jovi kicking off a long rock walk next.
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0: KLT, the Rock Station. 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For today, we're going to get some sunshine, mid-40s for a high. Frost back tonight, overnight low into the mid-30s. Could see some rain, small chance of it anyway, mixed in with some sun. Mid-50s for a high, 41 for a low Sunday night, and showers with some sun around 60 for a high.
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0: KLT, the rock station, Bat and Company High at CTBK, coming up on the 17th of May. 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

0: I certainly was in the right.
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0: I think that was
1: KLT, the rock station. Alice Cooper will hear from him Sunday night in the attic. Take a look at the weather forecast brought to you by Real Estate One of Alpena, Skoda, Tawas, and Hubbard Lake. Thinking about buying or selling your home, cottage, or vacant property? It's Lori Steffen. She's the broker owner at Real Estate One. Well, the weather is always sunny. Well, we might get some of that today when we get the fog and the frost and all that out of here. 47 for a high. Frost back tonight. Overnight low into the mid-30s. On Sunday, we'll get some sunshine. Mid-50s. Low 60s on Monday.
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0: 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Hi, it is TJ McKay. Guess what, folks? We start giving away money on Monday. That's right. 9:20, 12 noon, 4:50 p.m. on Monday the 4th. 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And you're in the finalist running drawing thingy for the $5,000 drawing. All right. We've been getting you signed up all along. Now's your chance to get the payoff. So start listening. 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

KLT, the Rock Station. Take a look at that weather forecast brought to you by Hungry Howie's, home of the original flavored crust, with locations Alpena, Oscoda, Houghton Lake, and East Tawas. For today, we're going to get some sunshine. Yeah, your temp's going to be in the mid to upper 40s. Tonight,

0: Get some frost back. 35 for a low. Chance for showers tomorrow. Sunshine mixed in, mid-50s. 41 for a low Sunday night, and some showers in the afternoon on Monday, and the high temps in the low 60s.
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0: KLT, the rock station. Hi, it is TJ McKay. Almost noon on a Saturday. You know what that means? Another edition of My Tunes coming your way. Guess what? It's Steve Klaus of Kingsley. 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We'll put him on the radio, play his 10 songs, and send him a $25 gift card to Rustic Hog Barbecue Bar and Grill. That's on Main Street in Lake City. That's where friends and family gather to eat. You want to do this too? 10 songs, WKLT.com. 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

0: KLT, the rock station. Ron Pritchard ramping up a rock block for Steve Klaus of Kingsley. It's My Tunes and Foghat in there, Foreigner, Eddie Money, Motley Crue, Bob Seger, Deep Purple, Dio. It's a great way to start My Tunes, and it's all being brought to you by the Rustic Hog Barbecue Bar and Grill, South Main Street in Lake City, where friends and family gather to eat. He gets a $25 gift card, and he gets to take over the radio for the rest of the hour. Check our weather forecast, though, for Northeastern Window and Door of Harrisville and Alpena, your lumber, siding, and roofing experts. And it looks like mostly sunny skies eventually by the end of today with a high near 45. Isolated showers tonight, some patchy frost overnight, otherwise partly cloudy skies and a low near 35. And some scattered showers tomorrow, partly sunny skies and a high near 55. Going to get back to the My Tunes for Steve Klaus in just a minute. We'll hear from the Rolling Stones and Lita Ford with Ozzy coming up.
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0: KLT, the rock station, Ozzy and Lita Ford. And man, I got to see Lita Ford a few years ago. She opened up for Dee Snider. Yeah, that was a great show. Stones in there as well. It's all part of my tunes. And it's for Steve Klaus of Kingsley, Ron Pritchard here with you. Being brought to you by the Rustic Hog Barbecue Bar and Grill, South Main Street in Lake City, where friends and family gather to eat. 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In fact, we'll wrap up his My Tunes coming up with Guns N' Roses on the way next, as we kick off another long rock block here on the rock station, KLT.
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Wednesday, June 17th, KLT welcomes Sammy Hagar to Soaring Eagle Casino and Resort. 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With Rick Springfield.

KLT, the rock station, to the touching Joan Jett and the Blackhearts there, T-Rex. Billy Idol, all part of a long rock block, Queen, Journey, Tom Petty, George Thorogood. He's bad to the bone. And our weather forecast, man, has been cold to the bone. 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

0: This is at thunderbayelectric.com. And for the rest of today, we've got mostly sunny skies with a high near 45 to 47 degrees. Tonight, isolated showers, some patchy frost after midnight, and partly cloudy skies, and a low of 35. And we'll see some scattered showers tomorrow. Partly sunny skies and a high near 55. A little bit of a warm-up, but winds gusting to around 30 miles an hour. Ah, thank you very much. Keeping it nice and cool out there. Double shot of AC/DC will heat things up coming up next on the rock station KLT.
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0: KLT, the rock station that'll heat things up on a cold, feels like an autumn day with AC/DC there. Thunderstruck and TNT, and congratulations to Ron Bellick of Copemish. He is the winner of a $300 Modernistic gift card, good for carpet cleaning, air duct cleaning, and more from Modernistic and the rock station, KLT. Nice job, Ron. Thank you for entering, and thank you for listening. We're going to kick off another long rock block in just a minute. ZZ Top on the way, John Mellencamp, Def Leppard, and Asia, and more. It's all right here on the rock station, KLT. Hang on.
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3: 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I win!" They asked me to leave. 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

0: Jackson Browne and That Girl Could Sing. Yes, but could she make you a sandwich? Mm-hmm. Ron Pritchard hanging out with you on this Saturday. And we wrap it up another long rock block with the Steve Miller Band. You two in there, Greta Van Fleet, Pink Floyd, The Cult, and more. 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And for the rest of today, we've got mostly sunny skies and a high right around 45. Tonight, some scattered showers, partly cloudy skies, patchy frost, and a low right around 35 to 37 degrees. Scattered showers tomorrow, and partly sunny skies and a high near 55. Keep it here on the rock station, KLT. I've got Bon Jovi on the way and the White Stripes coming too.
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11: So, she does this handstand, right? 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
12: Wow.
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13: Jeepers.
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0: KLT, the rock station. There you go. A lot of people don't know that that's an actual song. They think it's just something that people chant at sporting events. No, the White Stripes, Seven Nation Army, and Bon Jovi in there, too. It's Ron Pritchard hanging out with you, and KLT's Five Grand Frenzy is here. 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Mm-hmm. Three times a day, 920, 120, and 450 starting Monday here on KLT. All right, Red Hot Chili Peppers will kick things off. We've got another long rock block coming up. Van Halen, Don Henley, and more on KLT.
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1: And this business card with half-naked women and a price and a phone number. 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

0: You've got it on KLT, the rock station. We wrapped up another long rock block with Aerosmith, Bob Seger. Double shot of Bob Seger in that rock block. Joe Walsh, Jay Giles, Tom Petty, The Stones, Ron Pritchard hanging out with you. 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And for the rest of today, mostly sunny skies, a high near 45. We'll have isolated showers tonight, some patchy frost overnight, otherwise partly cloudy skies and a low near 35. And tomorrow, we'll see scattered showers, mostly cloudy, turning partly sunny with a high near 55, winds gusting up to 30 miles per hour. Keep it here on the rock station, KLT. Got Rush on the way, April Wine. Ah, very Canadian little mini rock block there. Coming up on KLT.
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0: KLT, the rock station, Ron Pritchard, wrapping things up in the Canadian way with the April Wine. And we also heard from Rush in there as well. Hey, Squatch is coming up next. Squatch and Crystal with the big weekend show. So don't miss it. Lots of awkward silences and stories and lots of fun, too. And I will talk to you next time. Keep it right here on the rock station, KLT. See ya.
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0: Night Ranger on the rock station KLT. It is the weekend show. Crystal and Squatch down in the KL Tiki Love Lounge.
1: It's the beginning of the show. What's wrong with your eye?
0: Wow, thanks.
1: We just started. What's wrong with you?
0: I keep rubbing it. All right, this sounds stupid, but do you ever rub your eye and then like you get the muscle that kind of sticks?

0: down like a cramp. You get an eyeball cramp.
1: In your eyeball?
0: Yeah, get an eyeball cramp. No?
1: No? Kind of like the ones that you get in your fingers?
0: What's a finger cramp?
1: No. You know, like when you bend your fingers and all of a sudden one of them won't go back up. They call it like trigger finger or something.
0: What are you doing there, DJ Diddles? That's a lot of bean flicking if you're getting finger cramps.
1: Yeah. Come here. Let me stick my finger in your eye and we'll see if we can get them both stuck.
0: I'm going to get pink eye. You know, I used to have a lazy eye when I was younger.
1: Okay, so I'm just trying to picture you with...
0: But after a lot of therapy and exercise, I got the rest of my body to match. Let's take a look at the weather. Looks like we topped out about 47 today. Going to drop down to just about 33. And tomorrow, a high of 55 with a chance of rain on and off throughout the day.
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0: Sammy Hagar the Horrible on the rock station KLT. It is the weekend show. Crystal and Squatch down in the KL Tiki Love Lounge.
1: Ooh.
0: Yeah.
1: Ooh.
0: Batteries just kicked in. What? What's going on?
1: I'm Arnold Horshack.
0: Horshack. I don't know about the shack part.
1: I have to talk to you about something. I know that you read this article. The dude that faked having Down syndrome.
0: Oh, yes.
1: So that he could hire women to bathe him.
0: Yeah, and not even one woman. It was three different women.
1: Three women.
0: Yeah.
1: How fugly does this dude have to be?
0: I think he's genius. What are you talking about?
1: Well, but why can't he just get a woman to bathe him?
0: Yeah.
1: I mean...
0: Well, that'd be nice on the government dime, right? Do you know in Sweden they have sex workers that will, like, if you're in a wheelchair, they will come over and manually satisfy you? I don't know what they're sex surrogates
1: on the
0: for a single
1: dime?
0: People. Yes. Yeah.
1: Really?
0: Yeah. So I think this guy might have.
1: Maybe he's Swedish?
0: Yeah, exactly. I know his meatballs are. Oh, jeez. But yeah, I thought that was a pretty fantastic
1: and
0: scam.
1: Why Down syndrome? Why wouldn't he fake, like, being a paraplegic? Or, you know, I mean, because then they'd have to lift you and play with you.
0: I think with Down syndrome, things can still pop up if you're getting bathed. But if you're a paraplegic, I think you'd have some explaining to do.
1: Yeah, I can't even say that.
0: What?
1: I can't even say. I was going to say you would have a lot more fun acting like an idiot, but I can't say that.
0: Wow. Wow, you just said that.
1: I did not say that.
0: I think he reached too far. I mean, he got one gal to come over regularly and bathe him, and then he's like, I could do this again with a different chick. I mean, it wasn't like they rotated in and they worked for the same company.
1: No.
0: He had a stable going. Let's get back into the music. We've got Steppenwolf and...
1: More of the Weekend Show.
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1: So my question is, if you ever come to Northern Michigan to visit your brother, I have been authorized to invite you to lunch.
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1: That's not a no.
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0: Pink Floyd on the rock station KLT. It is the weekend show. Crystal and Squatch down in the KL Tiki Love Lounge. You know, I don't want to get too political today, but there are a couple of things I want to talk about that are in the news. I mean, it's been a wacky week.
1: It's been a little bit of, yeah.
0: Speaking of whack, like the guy trying to whack the president.
1: Yeah, at the correspondence dinner?
0: Yeah.
1: Yeah.
0: This is crazy. And James Comey being arrested, the old FBI chief. For supposedly threatening to kill the president.
1: Okay, now explain that one a little bit.
0: I will in a second, but the first thing I want to mention, since and the only reason I bring it up is because we just came out at Floyd, is I'm trying to be an optimist. I think that like we're so divided right now.
1: Yeah.
0: I'd like to think somewhere Charlie Kirk and George Floyd are sitting around somewhere talking,
1: yeah,
0: chatting.
1: And, having a beer?
0: Yeah, possibly bitching about whose neck hurts worse. It's a shooting pain.
1: So bad.
0: Mine's just pressure, you know? Just unrelenting pressure. Is that bad?
1: Wow, too soon. Too soon.
0: Sorry.
1: You can send those complaints to the weekend show at WKLT.com. It's been a while since we got one.
0: Good Lord. Let's take a look at the weather. Looks like 47 is going to be the high today, dropping down to just about 33. And tomorrow, a high of 55 with a chance of rain on and off throughout the day. Looking ahead to next week, a couple of sunny days in a row, right around 50 for the high.
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0: Radiohead on KLT. It's the weekend show. Was what?
1: Nothing.
0: What are you doing?
1: You're doing good.
0: With Idiot over here and Crystal downstairs in the KLT Love Lounge.
1: All right. So, you know, the last break we were talking about James Comey, who used to be the head of the FBI.
0: Yeah. He got arrested because he did what a year ago?
1: Well, they said that he's threatened the president by taking a picture on the beach where some shells were arranged in four numbers.
0: Okay.
1: It said 86. 47 and 86 meaning like to 86 something.
0: Yeah.
1: And

0: 1930s.
1: No kidding.
0: So they're just making crap up.
1: Right. But, I mean, I saw a couple of definitions where it did say to kill something or to eliminate that item. So, I mean,
0: but then throw it away.
1: Right, exactly. But we're old. We grew up with it throwing away. So I don't know
0: Not
1: if, like...
0: Not in the 30s.
1: I know, but I'm... No, you look so young. But, I mean, maybe kids today, that's like, you know, I'm going to 86 that mofo or something like that, you know?
0: Well, maybe, I guess, because neither one of us have kids, so
1: right.
0: we don't know,
1: what the new slang is. Yeah. I mean, because things do change. I mean, like, back in the day, you would run up to somebody's porch at their house, you'd ring the doorbell, then run away. We would call that ding-dong ditch.
0: Yeah.
1: But for all I know, today, ding-dong ditch could be a trans reference. All right, never mind. Let's get back into the music. We've got Journey and more of The Weekend Show coming up right after this.
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1: Do you hear that guy? 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
2: It ain't easy out here.
1: Yeah.
2: It ain't easy.
1: All right.
2: I hear rejection after rejection. I'm starting to think I might be the problem.
0: On the Rock Station, KO.

0: Me Too? No, not Me Too. You Too. You Too on the rock station KLT. It's the weekend show with Squatch and Crystal downstairs in the KLTiki Love Lounge. I want to ask you a question.
1: Yeah, what's that?
0: So I have a friend of mine that is learning how to do something new. And they're learning how to yodel.
1: Oh, wow.
0: I know. Why? Yeah, right? Random.
1: Wow. All right.
0: But it got me thinking, is there like things that you can do that are, do you have any like hidden talents that no one knows about?
1: Weird
0: like,
1: talents.
0: Do you have any weird, unusual?
1: I can juggle. I don't know if that's.
0: Can you juggle? Yeah. Like seriously juggle? Like.
1: Well, with these size 18 shoes, you know that the clown over here is going to be able to do something besides go honka, honka. No, yes, I can juggle.
0: Interesting. Okay, so you will have to demonstrate that.
1: Okay.
0: We've just got to get a couple of these bottles empty, and then you can go for it.
1: What about you? Do you have a special talent?
0: I can't do crap. No. I can crochet.
1: With your toes?
0: I don't know. I've never tried with my toes.
1: I didn't know if like it was a gorilla toe thing.
0: I can pinch you with my toes.
1: I know. You can do all kinds of things. Jim was saying that like you can make the bed with your toes. They're very talented. But no, okay, so nothing.
0: No other hidden toe talent? No, not

0: I'm aware of. Okay.
1: I got some talents. I think I told you what I did with my cousin, right?
2: Yes, you did on many occasions.
1: I don't think we can discuss that again. Is there something that is weird that you wanted to learn to do? Because I know you went to clown camp that one time.
2: Yeah, but that was just on a dare.
1: Yeah.
2: And I really liked the guy.
1: I liked the shoes they had. See, it all works. And the tents fit.
2: It's not really weird, but I always wanted to learn how to play the piano.
1: Yeah? Hmm. Yeah. Well, your fingers were probably cramped. Actually, you know, if your hands do cramp up, maybe you should play the organ. I know some guys that would enjoy that.
3: Yeah.
1: Especially if you get that rigor mortis grip going.
2: Oh
1: yeah. Or use the toes. Who knows? All right, let's take a look at the weather.
2: Wow, did that go off topic.
1: Looks like 47 is going to be the high today, dropping down to just about 33. And tomorrow, a high of 55 with a chance of rain on and off throughout the day. Looking ahead to next week, a couple of sunny days in a row, right around 50 for the high. And who's the weather brought to us by?
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1: 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Joan Jett and more of The Weekend Show coming up right after this.
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0: Sammy Hagar on the Rock Station, KLT. It's the weekend show with Squatch and Crystal downstairs in the KLT Tiki Love Lounge. I'm totally derailing what you were going to talk about. I have to ask you if you have seen the video on TikTok of the chick with the Squatch tattoo on her leg. And she doesn't shave that part of her skin. You haven't seen this?
1: No, I'm in love.
0: Oh, my gosh. You, oh, so.
1: Oh, hold on. She's pulling it up here.
0: Yeah. Okay. So right. she's growing out her hair.
1: Oh, yeah. Yeah. Wow. Who has like a leg that hairy? That makes me worry about other parts. Oh, my goodness.
0: Yes. But do you see how she's able to like angle where the hairs
1: go? Yeah. Yeah. Does and she style it?
0: She's putting like product on this.
1: Hey, speaking of hairy chicks, you know, I'm getting older and I'm starting to forget things. And it made me wonder, like all these people that are transgendered and going through identity change, what happens when they get old and they have dementia?
0: Why?
1: Are they going to just be like in the middle of the nursing home going, where's my penis? Has anyone seen my junk? It used to be right here. Let's take a look at the weather. Looks like 47 is going to be the high today, dropping down to just about 33. And tomorrow, a high of 55 with a chance of rain on and off throughout the day. Looking ahead to next week, a couple of sunny days in a row, right around 50 for the high.
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0: 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Why are you laughing?
1: I just, the way you wind up on Stanson. It's,
0: I didn't say Stanson.
1: You didn't. You didn't.
0: I said Stanson.
1: It's all in my head.
2: I said Stanson.
1: There it is. Ooh, look who's wearing her ovaries on the outside.
2: Yeah.
1: All right, let's get back into the music. We've got ZZ Top and more of the Weekend Show coming up right after.
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1: What's her name? 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

0: Sammy Hagar on the Rock Station, KLT. It's the weekend show with Squatch and Crystal downstairs in the KLTiki Love Lounge. I'm totally derailing what you were going to talk about. I have to ask you if you have seen the video on TikTok of the chick with the Squatch tattoo on her leg. And she doesn't shave that part of her skin. You haven't seen this?
1: No, I'm in love.
0: Oh, my gosh. Hold on.
1: She's pulling it up here.
0: Yeah. Okay. So all right. She's growing out her hair.
1: Oh, yeah. Yeah. Wow. Who has, like, a leg that hairy? That makes me worry about other parts. Oh, my goodness.
0: Yes, but do you see how she's able to, like, angle where the hairs
1: go? Yeah, yeah, yeah. Does
0: and
1: she style it?
0: She's putting, like, product on this.
1: Hey, speaking of hairy chicks, you know, I'm getting older and I'm starting to forget things. And it made me wonder, like all these people that are transgendered and going through identity change, what happens when they get old and they have dementia?
0: Why?
1: Are they going to just be like in the middle of the nursing home going, where's my penis? Has anyone seen my junk? It used to be right here. Let's take a look at the weather. Looks like 47 is going to be the high today, dropping down to just about 33. And tomorrow, a high of 55 with a chance of rain on and off throughout the day. Looking ahead to next week, a couple of sunny days in a row, right around 50 for the high.
0: 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Why are you laughing?
1: The way you wind up on Stance.
0: I didn't say Stance.
1: You didn't.
0: I said Stance.
1: It's all in my head.
2: I said Stance.
1: There it is. Ooh, look who's wearing her ovaries on the outside.
2: Yeah.
1: All right, let's get back into the music. We've got ZZ Top and more of the Weekend Show coming up. 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

0: Ozzy on the Rock Station KLT. It's the weekend show. Crystal and Squatch coming to the end of the show here down in the KL Tiki Love Lounge. And I asked if you had another phrase. We did this a while ago where you have to say a phrase and the other person has to figure out the scenario of what's going on with the line that you just said. And I'll refresh people's memories. I think the last one that I did, the line was, I think we need to smell other people. And then the scenario was Helen Keller breaking up with her boyfriend.
1: You were so bad.
0: I know it's stupid. It's so dumb. And I asked if you had a sentence, and then I would try to figure out the scenario, okay. no matter how weird it is. So.
1: Yes. If it gets wet, rubbing it doesn't help.
0: Okay. If it gets wet, rubbing it doesn't help. What is the scenario? Wow. I'm at a total loss. What's the scenario you're thinking of?
1: Well, you just got rid of one.
0: What's that? Dead hooker?
2: No.
0: A cat! Oh, all right, cat. All right, so the scenario is...
1: If it gets wet...
0: Yes.
1: Rubbing it won't help.
0: All right.
1: Because you're going to get bit.
0: Got it. All right. So
1: did I not do
0: no,
1: that?
0: No,
1: right?
0: you got it. I get it. So the scenario is a cat coming in from the rain, something like that.
1: Or yeah.
0: Okay.
1: A wet pussy.
0: Yep. for the hearing impaired, that's the people in the cheap seats.
2: I'm fired.
0: All right. So here's my line, and you have to guess the scenario. Get a load of this guy.
2: That could mean anything.
0: It's me making small talk with the receptionist at the sperm bank.
3: Yeah.
2: Oh my gosh.
0: All right. You know what? This segment really doesn't work too well. All right. We have come to the end of the show. Luckily,
1: and it's a good thing.
0: Yeah. And luckily, we always have the strongest material at the end, don't we? Before we get out of here, we're going to do one last long rock block. We've got Tom Petty ready to kick that off. As always, thanks for listening. See ya.
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4: 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Rod Stewart. With Richard Marx. 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